0: Come on, Georgia. Get that sway going with me this morning. You have to do it. It's the Kenny and Dolly sway.
1: It is.
0: That is, I won't.
1: From one lover to another, Brad.
0: Stop it. It's 11 after 10. This is 3BA's Ballarat Today, thanks to Ryan's IGA and Open and Close Solutions. You've heard her already. Our radio lawyer is in the house, dropping by from Ballarat's Yana Mann Dobson Law, the director, Georgia Yana. Hello.
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0: Fast Five. 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Can you go all the way and answer all five questions correctly? If you do that, Amanda will say...
5: If you get question five right, you get an unlimited 12-month Amaysim plan.
0: Doug is in Ivanhoe.
5: Hi, Doug.
6: Hey, Jonesy and Amanda. How are you?
5: Very well.
0: Doug, you have a great voice. Listen to that.
5: Can you do can you give us a bit of a, like a, maybe a weather or a time call, a bit of radio biz?
6: The current temperature is a balmy 18 degrees and we're looking at a top of

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1: It's been a great run on the roads. There's no hold-ups or delays. As for your run out of Melbourne, the Westgate Freeway is flying through. As for the Ring Road, heavy delays to the Deer Park Bypass, which is banked up from Robinson's Road through Tompkins Road on the Western Freeway. After that, it's a smooth run to get you back home. 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That's the latest 3BA traffic.
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0: Rachel O'Connell show. So many interesting stories come out of the World Cup. One of the more insane ones, obviously NRL and AFL, very competitive for coaches. You get fired anytime, mid-season, whatever. But imagine being fired after just one game. That's a Tunisian coach who's now looking for a job. Fired after just one opening game.
1: Rough.
0: They fired him. Those Tunisians.
2: We've seen enough.
0: Yeah, he's out. So we're looking for stories today. Shortest time in a job. Can we do less than a day? Can it be half a day? Can it be a couple of hours before you get fired or you quit? These stories are fantastic. Christian, when I was in my teens, this is from a Janelle, I did a three-hour shift in a card shop in a shopping centre. That was enough to tell me I wasn't cut out for retail. Retail is hard going. Yeah. They offered me a second shift and I said no. That's my shortest job, 3 hours. Christian, I worked for one of those charity muggers outside Coles. You know the ones?

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0: It's the All Ladies Friday edition of The Big Show. The F in Friday stands for Feels Good, The Church and the Unguarded Moment, 21 past 6 with PT. 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If you're looking for something to do on Sunday, there's one to pop into the diary. Right now, there's another thing to do, and that is play the game we call Name That Song. For Ballarat Trailers and Tow Bars, there right behind you, 4 Carnham Road. Let's get you a snippet of audio. From that, can you name the song? 5332 1023. No one's got the theme yet. Maybe today. Hey, if you get the name of the song right, we'll put you on the Winners of Grinners list and into this morning's draw in about an hour's time for the $50 Friday free fuel voucher. Good luck.
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1: Thursday it was Van Halen, and of course they've got four members. And today, the Jackson 5.
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1: There you go, counting 1 to 5 was the theme this week, 23 past 7. 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
1: Good morning. What's your name?
4: Olive.
1: Nice to have you on the show, Olive. $420, Olive. You could go on a big shopping spree with that, couldn't you?
4: Yeah.
1: 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What are you thinking?
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1: 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Oh. Sorry, it's not right.
4: 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Thank you.
1: Okay, that'd be great. That means Olive's got more than one air.